table, I kept on seeing him look at me while he's with that other girl. Do you think he was just doing that to make me jealous? Because he was totally texting me all night last night, and I don't know if it's a booty call or not. So, like, what do you think? Did you

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Yeah, the one next to the girl with no shoes on? That's so ratchet. That girl is such a fake model. She definitely bought all her Instagram followers. Who goes out on Mondays? Okay, let's go take some shots. Oh no. 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Oh wait, never mind. I'm

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I wasn't supposed to be drinking anymore. I wasn't supposed to be smoking anymore. And here I am having a cigarette in my hand and

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1: Girl, come over, me while you're closer. 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You bring me sun, sun, sun, sunshine. 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
1: 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They say we got no future at all.

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1: Oh, it's beautiful. But wait a minute, isn't this...
0: Yeah, yes it is.
1: But I thought the old lady dropped it into the ocean in the air.
0: Well, baby, I went down and got it for you.

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Hollywood to the slums, chronic smoke, get burnt by the California sun on the west side. East Coast, where you at? 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
1: Baby, no money.
0: Tarantino called me up, he said, my bro, let's make a fucking sequel.
2: Move.
0: I was first to the ring like Smeagol. Got my money up, now I got an eagle.